before. He was everybody's hero, but he was losing ground and gaining speed. 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

0: This is the Intergalactic Operator. 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
1: Yes. I'm trying to reach Flight Commander P.R. Johnson on Mars Flight 247.
0: Very well. Hold on, please. You're through.
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0: 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Flashbulbs pop, paparazzi goes wild. With amazing grace, you walk and smile. They answer to your beck and call. You're flawless, after all.
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I love you for my life, 'cause you're a friend of

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I'm trying so hard, but I can't keep

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You know, what am I doing in this studio? Well, I just passed by and heard Todd playing. Do you know I'm in the wrong place? I thought this was my recording session. This is Louis' recording session. The music sounds so good though. I think I'll stay here and at least sing four more bars and enjoy myself while I'm here. Come and think about it, you know something else? I don't know nobody here. They certainly look like nice fellas though, and they keep playing the song. Maybe they expected me to come in later.

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Nothing down, about 3 years to pay. 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
0: There was 10 poor souls like me standing in that line. I knew I was a victim of someone's evil plan.
1: You got to get you.
0: When a strange little dude walked in and

0: 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That little ugly sucker gave me the third degree. He said, where was you on about June 29th?
1: What did you
0: say? I says, I said, JJ says, Judge, this fool is lying.

deny the charge of robbing a liquor store. Deny the charge of carrying a little pearl-handed 44. I deny the charges of vagrancy, too. But when the judge came down, poured whiskey on my head, turned around to the jury and said, convict this man, he is drunk. What could I do?

You're looking for your life over there, honey. You know where your life is? Your life's waiting like a goddamn fool right here. For you, man. And one morning you're gonna wake up in Casablanca, one of those fancy places, honey. You're gonna be freezing to death, man.